Then I awake and look around me at these four gray walls that surround me. And I realize that I was only dreaming. For there's a guard and there's a sad old padre. Arm in arm, we'll walk at daybreak. When again, I'll touch the green, green grass.

park every day. I might get a little tired on the weekend. 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Come Monday morning, I'm right back with the crew.

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So I just think I'll take my foolish pride and put it on a southbound freight and ride. Go on back to the loved ones, the ones that I left waiting so far behind.

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Darling, I love you. Though you treat me cruel, you hurt me and you make me cry. 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

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I've been gone so many years, I didn't realize you had a phone. I saw your cattle coming in,

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My family did their best to bring me round. But years went by, I reached my teens, greased my hair and patched my jeans, and still they found no way to calm me down. Now things got bad and

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The ocean's blue.

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That day two wardens, Pogan Elms, drove in to check Claude out. They were seeking violations and to see what Claude's about. Now Claude had hung some venison, he had a bobcat belt or two. Pogue claimed they was out of season, he says, Dallas, you're all through.

I am justified, Jim. They were gonna cut me down. And a man's got a right to hang some meat when he's living this far from town. It took 18 men and 15 months to finally run Claude down. In the sage outside of paradise, they drove him to the ground. Convicted up in Idaho, manslaughter by decree. 30 years at maximum, but soon Claude would break free.